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0: A Malakoff man was sentenced to 25 years in prison after a jury found him guilty on multiple drug charges following a week-long trial. Vannoyed Dawson Jr., 34, was found guilty in a narcotics trial stemming from hundreds of fentanyl pills hidden in a child's playroom. The Henderson County Sheriff's Office arrested two people recovering a stolen pickup truck in Gun Barrel City. The deputies eventually located Joshua Paul Richardson and Bobby Ann Wooten hiding in a pasture, and both were taken into custody and booked into the Henderson County Jail. Carter Blood Care Blood Drive, Saturday, August 29th from 10 a.m. to 2 p.m. at the Mineola Volunteer Fire Department. 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
1: Here's your updated forecast on the B. A heat advisory continues until 9 p.m. tonight. Partly cloudy skies today with a slight chance for showers. High of 103, winds out of the southwest, 8 to 15 miles per hour. I'm meteorologist Paul Trombley in the Butler 7 Media Newsroom. Right now, 82.

Guess who on a Tuesday morning? Uncle Jesse with you here. Taylor Swifty before that for all you Swifties out there. Some classic music from her, if you can call it that, early 2000s. Three Dog Night on the way, but it's time for me to slide out. Time for me to split on this banana split day. Get out of the studio, make room for Mama T to get in here with that midday mayhem that she does every single day. Thanks for letting me in your houses, your cars, and your businesses today. I hope you got off to work today with a smile on your face and a skip in your feet. Make it having a good day today. I'm going to leave you with a quote today from, I'm not sure who did it, but I love the quote. They said life is like a banana split. When it's gone, it's gone. But you can always remember how sweet and wonderful it was until the very end. Have a banana split day, boys and girls. We'll see you tomorrow. Bye.

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Here's your updated forecast on the Bee. A heat advisory continues until 9 p.m. tonight. Partly cloudy skies today with a slight chance for showers. High of 103, winds out of the southwest, 8 to 15 miles per hour. I'm meteorologist Paul Trombley in the Butler 7 Media Newsroom. Right now, 83.

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2: TSN headlines. The Texas power grid is holding up this morning, but electricity demand could approach record territory again this afternoon. ERCOT does not expect calls for conservation or controlled outages. The head of Customs and Border Protection is in Texas deciding on the future of construction in Big Bend National Park. Some area sheriffs are hopeful that construction will be limited to road improvements and surveillance towers. Well, that little old band from Texas, ZZ Top, is now down to its last OG member. Drummer Frank Beard has passed away, age 77, outside Houston. The state of Minnesota is suing Governor Abbott over the extradition of an ICE agent that Texas DPS helped arrest. Abbott says he won't sign any papers till Minnesota repays the U.S. for fraud allegedly committed. A former North Texas school principal is accused of concealing a teacher's prior arrest and helping him find a way to hide it from a district background check. With your Texas News headlines, I'm Kristen Yates.
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0: Well, good morning, everybody. Welcome in to 10 o'clock. This is Mama T, and you finally made it to the midday show. And I'm super glad that you're here with me. I hope you enjoyed Uncle Jesse's morning show here on the B, and I know he did a good job of getting you up and moving in the right direction. And now it's my job to keep you going in that right direction as we work our way through this work day. I've got a ton of great music planned for you today. All the classic hot hits are here, and I'm going to play them for you as we work our way through this work day. Stay tuned with me, and I'll see if I can't help you get to the end of the day. I'll be here with you on the air until 6 o'clock today, and we've got lots of good things planned for you in this 10 o'clock hour. We've got a ton of great music. We also have our birthday party for today. If you know someone who's celebrating a birthday or an anniversary, call or text me real quickly so that I can get them included into our birthday party, which comes up the second half of this hour. We're going to talk sports in the noon hour. We've got One Hit Wonders at 1. We've got our social media post, our favorite one for today. That comes up at 3 o'clock today. We've got some tips on how to live a happy and healthy life. And of course, we'll be ending the midday show today at 5 o'clock with our drive at 5. We've got some good things planned today. It's going to be a fun day. Thank you so much for tuning in to Tea on the B. It's the midday show right here on 95.1. Now let's get this 10 o'clock hour going.
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2: It's Taco Tuesday. It's Taco Tuesday.
3: Hey there, good morning. Woo! Happy Tuesday. Hey, you know what it is today? It's Taco Tuesday. And who doesn't love a taco? So for Tuesday, you know what we're gonna do? We're gonna do Taco Tuesday jokes. Yeah, taco jokes are terrible. These are gonna be the worst ever. Hey, why can't you trust a taco? Everybody knows they're gonna spill the beans. Just spill the beans. Taco. Hey! Hey, waiter! This taco, it tastes funny! Waiter says, well, how come you're not laughing? I am laughing now! Hey, why did the taco blush? It saw the salad dressing! Hey, waiter, waiter, will my taco be long? No, it's gonna be round! That's a good one. Hey, one more, and I'm gonna tell you it's a knock knock joke. Knock knock, who's there? Waiter, waiter who? Wait a minute while I bring you your taco!
0: We always love to celebrate Taco Tuesday around here on Mama T's show. Tacos and tea, it just works, right? Happy Tuesday, y'all.

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Hey, you guys, this is Mama T, and I have a question for you. 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

Hey, everybody. Happy Tuesday, and thanks for tuning in. I'm Mama T, and you're listening to the Midday Show here on 95.1 The Bee. Let me just say congratulations on making it through another Tuesday. I want to invite you to join us for tonight's Pigskin Preview. We only have four left. Last night, we talked all about the Fruitvale Bobcats. Well, tonight, it's all about Mount Vernon. So at 5:15 today, not really tonight, this afternoon, at 5:15, we'll have another edition of our Pigskin Preview. 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So today, it's all about Mount Vernon. Tomorrow, finally, the Manila Yellow Jackets. You've all been asking for it. It's tomorrow. Thursday will be Como Picton. And Friday, our very last Pigskin Preview will be all about Quitman. So stay tuned for those, or tune in this afternoon at 5:15. One more time, let me give a big shout out to our friends at Guarantee Bank and Trust for sponsoring our Pigskin Preview today about Mount Vernon. That's tonight, this afternoon at 5:15. I'm Mama T. Thanks so much for tuning in to the Midday Show. Now let's get back to it. I think you're going to love these next set of songs I have planned for you.

0: Don't you love Elton John? Oh, man, I sure do. I sure do love me some Elton John. You guys are listening to Tea on the B. It's the midday show here on 95.1. I'm Mama T, and, well, we're playing all your favorites. And we've made it to the middle of the 10 o'clock hour, so that means we need to take a quick minute and get local news and weather. So we've got news and weather coming up. And then in about 10 minutes or so, we are going to have today's birthday party, our August 25th birthday club. So if you know someone who's celebrating a birthday or an anniversary today, please call me or text me real quickly and let me know so that I can get it all included in the club. I want them to have a chance to win, because on Tuesdays in Lace's restaurant, Tex-Mex restaurant, they sponsor our birthday party and give away some great Mexican food. So if you needed an incentive, there's that. Call or text me, 903-569-1999, and I'll get your birthdays and anniversaries in our birthday club. News and weather is coming up next, and then two of my all-time very favorites, Neil Diamond and Rod Stewart, after this.
1: 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We meet our friends by accident. Another Bigfoot statue has been added to the collection at Jim Hogg Park in Quitman, courtesy of the Texas chainsaw carver James Hobbs. The newest Bigfoot, which Hobbs said he spent over 10 hours making, is now the third statue of the legendary creature at the park and was created from dead trees found in the area. Customers on the City of Bullard Utilities are placed on Stage 2 Water Conservation Notice. It is due to the critical drought situation and abnormally high water consumption. A Malakoff man was sentenced to 25 years in prison after a jury found him guilty on multiple drug charges following a week-long trial. Vanoid Dawson Jr., 34, was found guilty in a narcotics trial stemming from hundreds of fentanyl pills hidden in a child's playroom. Carter Blood Care Blood Drive, Saturday, August 29th from 10 a.m. to 2 p.m. at the Mineola Volunteer Fire Department. This is Cheyenne Falmer with your local news report from the Butler 7 Media Newsroom.
2: Here's your updated forecast on the B. A heat advisory continues until 9 p.m. tonight. Partly cloudy skies today with a slight chance for showers. High of 103, winds out of the southwest, 8 to 15 miles per hour. I'm meteorologist Paul Trombley in the Butler 7 Media Newsroom. Currently, it's 85 degrees.
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That's right. She makes Rod Stewart happy. I'm going to make everybody happy because we're going to celebrate birthdays and anniversaries coming up next with Birthdays on the Bee.

0: Oh, we are always having a rock and roll party around here on the B, but today just happens to be a rock and roll happy birthday party. So if today is your special day, I hope you have a wonderful day. We've got lots of birthdays that have been called or texted in. I don't see any anniversaries yet, but these are the birthdays. We're going to go back to Saturday and pick up one that I missed. Makai Murphy had a birthday Saturday. He turned 13 and he lives in Mineola. Birthdays for today, the 25th, Sheila Gilbert from Lindale. Coach Stacy Wyman from Mineola. Kelby Hooks is turning 31 today. Christy Glover lives in Dallas, but she's from Mineola. She was raised in Mineola, and she tunes in Dallas. So happy birthday to her. Stacy Estall from Quitman is 18 today. And I have a sweet godson who lives in Ben Wheeler, and he is turning 5 years old today. His name is Jonathan Titsworth. So happy fifth birthday to my sweet Jonathan. You guys know how it works. I'm going to put these names all on our magical birthday wheel, and then we're going to spin the wheel and give away a prize. Today, our prize is coming from In Lacey's Mexican Restaurant.
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0: Thanks so much to In Lacey's for sponsoring our birthday party on Tuesdays. Not much better than some good old Mexican food for your birthday, is there? So thanks so much to them. All right, so I have everybody on the wheel, and this is who we're celebrating today. Makai Murphy, Sheila Gilbert, Stacy Wyman, Kelby Hooks, Christy Glover, Stacy Estall, and Jonathan Titsworth. All right, let's spin the wheel and see who wins.

0: Well, the wheel landed on Stacy Wyman. Coach Stacy Wyman, you're our winner today. If you guys happen to know Stacy Wyman, would you call her and tell her happy birthday from the B team? If she will call or come by the radio station, we will fix her up with a free meal from Inlacy's Mexican Restaurant. You guys are listening to Tea on the B. It's the midday show. Let's get back to it after this commercial break. Coming up, we've got Clapton. Ooh, we're going to change the world with Eric Clapton. 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

Now that was a bona fide bee sing-along song. And you know the rules around here on the Midday Show, right? You don't have to sing good, but you do have to sing loud. So when a song like that comes on, I sure hope you were singing with me. I'm Mama T, and if you know me, you know I was singing pretty loud, and you also know it wasn't very good. Let's try to do better on this one.

0: Well, hello, everybody. Happy Tuesday, and welcome into the broadcast. You guys are listening to Tea on the B. It's the midday show here on 95.1 The B. I'm Mama T, of course. Thanks for being here with me on this Tuesday. Real quick, I want to thank everybody who tuned in last night for our very first locker room show of the season. It was last night, and we want to thank Bays and Battered Equipment for sponsoring that show. But it was a great way to kick off the year. We got to take a look at what's going to be happening at least this week during games and get the season started. So I wanted to tell you real quickly that our locker room show is every Monday from 6:30 to 8:30. And we talk about high school football all over East Texas. It's a great time with our sports team. 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Every time we have something over in Hawkins, Alan Hall is always very quick to team up with us to bring it to you in the community. 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So they are sponsoring next week's Locker Room Show, which will be Monday at 6:30. But real quick, let me give a big shout-out to my friends over at Bays and Battered Equipment for sponsoring last night's Locker Room Show. And thanks to everybody who tuned in for that show. I am Mama T, and you're listening to Tea on the B. It's the midday show here on 95.1. Thank you guys so much for hanging out with me on this Tuesday. Now let's get back to this music I've got planned for you today.
1: Here's your updated forecast on the B. A heat advisory continues until 9 p.m. tonight. Partly cloudy skies today with a slight chance for showers. High of 103, winds out of the southwest, 8 to 15 miles per hour. I'm meteorologist Paul Trombley in the Butler 7 Media Newsroom. Currently, it's 85 degrees.
0: Well, hello. Thank you for tuning in. 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I'll be here with you on the radio until 6 o'clock. Stay tuned.

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1: TSN headlines. The Texas power grid is holding up this morning, but electricity demand could approach record territory again this afternoon. ERCOT does not expect calls for conservation or controlled outages. The head of Customs and Border Protection is in Texas deciding on the future of construction in Big Bend National Park. Some area sheriffs are hopeful that construction will be limited to road improvements and surveillance towers. Well, that little old band from Texas, ZZ Top, is now down to its last OG member. Drummer Frank Beard has passed away, age 77, outside Houston. The state of Minnesota is suing Governor Abbott over the extradition of an ICE agent that Texas DPS helped arrest. Abbott says he won't sign any papers till Minnesota repays the U.S. for fraud allegedly committed. A former North Texas school principal is accused of concealing a teacher's prior arrest and helping him find a way to hide it from a district background check. With your Texas News headlines, I'm Kristen Yates.
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Well, hello. Thank you so much for tuning in. I'm Mama T, and you're listening to The Midday Show here on 95.1 The B. Middays with Mama T. Thanks for being here with me, because who needs coffee to get you through the middle of your day when you can have tea? I'm going to do my very best to keep you awake and alert and being positive and productive today in the middle of your day. So hang out with me. We've got some great classic hits to help you do just that. We've got some tips on how to live a happy and healthy life. And we're going to have lots of fun and games and prizes. So it's a win-win, right? Stay tuned with me right here on 95.1 The B. I'm Mama T. I'll be on the air with you till 6 o'clock this evening.

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Hey, everybody, happy Tuesday, and thanks for tuning in. I'm Mama T, and you're listening to the Midday Show here on 95.1 The Bee. Let me just say congratulations on making it through another Tuesday. I want to invite you to join us for tonight's Pigskin Preview. We only have four left. Last night, we talked all about the Fruitvale Bobcats. Well, tonight, it's all about Mount Vernon. So at 5:15 today, not really tonight, this afternoon, at 5:15, we'll have another edition of our Pigskin Preview. 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Tomorrow, finally, the Manila Yellow Jackets. You've all been asking for it. It's tomorrow. Thursday will be Como Picton. And Friday, our very last Pigskin Preview will be all about Quitman. 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That's tonight, this afternoon at 5:15. I'm Mama T. Thanks so much for tuning in to the Midday Show. Now let's get back to it. I think you're going to love these next set of songs I have planned for you.

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0: 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We meet our friends by accident. Another Bigfoot statue has been added to the collection at Jim Hogg Park in Quitman, courtesy of the Texas chainsaw carver James Hobbs. The newest Bigfoot, which Hobbs said he spent over 10 hours making, is now the third statue of the legendary creature at the park and was created from dead trees found in the area. Customers on the City of Bullard Utilities are placed on Stage 2 Water Conservation Notice. It is due to the critical drought situation and abnormally high water consumption. A Malakoff man was sentenced to 25 years in prison after a jury found him guilty on multiple drug charges following a week-long trial. Vanoid Dawson Jr., 34, was found guilty in a narcotics trial stemming from hundreds of fentanyl pills hidden in a child's playroom. Carter Blood Care Blood Drive, Saturday, August 29th from 10 a.m. to 2 p.m. at the Mineola Volunteer Fire Department. This is Cheyenne Falmer with your local news report from the Butler 7 Media Newsroom.
1: Here's your updated forecast on the B. A heat advisory continues until 9 p.m. tonight. Partly cloudy skies today with a slight chance for showers. High of 103, winds out of the southwest, 8 to 15 miles per hour. I'm meteorologist Paul Trombley in the Butler 7 Media Newsroom. Currently, it's 86 degrees.
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3: B. All right, hey, good morning, everybody. We're going to kickstart this Tuesday with a little double talk. And today we'll be talking about an annual event that we always are excited about, the Iron Horse Rhythm Run with Dance Dimensions. Good morning, ladies.
4: Good morning.
3: Introduce yourself for me, if you would, please.
4: I'm Coney Riley, the owner of Dance Dimensions.
5: I'm Danielle Oliver. I was a previous dancer, and now I'm part of the Iron Horse Committee with Miss Comey.
3: So you were a previous dancer. Now do you have babies dancing?
5: I do. I have three daughters dancing now.
3: That is awesome. I love that legacy, and I see that a lot with Dance Dimensions. So you guys always do an Iron Horse Rhythm Run. It's a big fundraiser for your competition teams. And I heard you say that the dates are kind of changed. It's a little earlier than normal. So
4: yes.
3: Let's talk about that.
4: Yes, they pushed the Iron Horse Festival up to the third Saturday in September instead of the fourth. Mm-hmm. So it's up a week. So that adjusted some of our due dates from what they have been in the past. So in order to be guaranteed a T-shirt for the run, you have to register by September 10th instead of September 15th like it's been in the past. So we have a lot of regulars that come back and do the race every year. And so we want to make sure that everybody's aware that in order to be guaranteed the T-shirt, they need to register by September the 10th.
3: Danielle was talking about next week's already September, and so we really, really need to get the word out there. Did I hear you say this was the 14th annual?
5: It is the 14th annual.
3: Wow.
5: It's been going for a long time, but the girls love it, and they get to perform, so it's one of their first performances of the season, so everybody will get to see them do their dances for the first time.
4: Yes.
3: All right. So before we talk about the dancers and the competition teams, let's actually talk about the fun run. So it is at the Nature Preserve. Tell me a little bit about the race.
4: Yeah, so we do, they can register beforehand, of course. That's how you're guaranteed a T-shirt. But in case some people don't know, they find out after the 10th that they want to go, they can either online register or they can do on-site registration at 8 o'clock that morning. And that's also when the dancers perform. We like for them to perform, and they also all have to do the race as well because it's their fundraiser, so we want them to perform and participate in the race. And then at 8:30 is the kids' run. That's, we've had kids as young as 3 and 4 years old do that one all the way up until they're going into the sixth grade. And so that's the 1K kids run. And then at 9 o'clock is the 5K. After the kids run and before the 5K, we do some fun drawings always before we get started kicking off the 5K.
3: It really is a well-oiled machine.
4: We've been doing it for a while.
3: It is amazing. You guys get everybody in there and out early in the morning so they can go down to the festival. It's a great way to kick off that Saturday, actually.
4: Yes.
3: We're always there. It's always a lot of fun. So let's talk about, you want to tell how much it costs to do the run?

0: Sure. So before the deadline, it's $35. After September 10th, it goes up to
1: $45. Okay. And that, and is there a don't you do something for a family?
0: Yes, there's a family four-pack. You save a little bit of money if you do the family four-pack. And that can go for any of the races, as long as there's a four people.
1: Four people. Yeah. Okay, very good. I love that. So now let's talk about Dance Dimensions a little bit. This is a big fundraiser. Tell me what you're raising money for.
2: So it goes for, we have three rhythm teams. We have four rhythm teams, but the fundraisers are not for our younger ones. They're not all involved in the competitions quite yet, like our older ones are. So it's fourth grade through 12th grade. We have three competition teams. And it helps with their, we have to pay choreographers to come in for music and costumes. So it helps with some of those expenses for bringing in other people. And music, as it's gotten, I'm sure you know, yes, all the music things the that have happened and all the licenses and stuff, it's gotten really expensive. So the music is a big expense as well. So we try to take a little bit of that off of the families and do this fundraiser because they pay for tuition and competition fees. The families pay for that part themselves.
1: I love that. And I've always liked the fact that Dance Dimensions is not just Mineola. So you guys have kids from all over, correct?
2: Yes, we do, all over. Danielle's kids happen to be from Mineola, but we have them from all surrounding areas. We have even a girl that comes from Tyler, all the way, probably about a 30, 45-mile radius all around Mineola. We have kids.
1: Texas, pretty much.
2: Yes.
1: And do they travel? Do these competition teams, the big girls, do they travel?
2: So our older kids do travel. When they're younger, they don't go quite as far. They just go an hour or two away, and then the older that they get, when they're in middle school, they get to do one overnight stay, and then when they're on the high school team, they get to actually do a nationals competition. So we kind of stair-step it so they're not all doing everything when they're younger.
1: Yeah, that's nice. That's very considerate.
2: Yes.
1: For all the parents getting into this.
2: Yes, and it gives them something to look forward to. So,
1: do you already know where nationals competition is this year?
2: We have one. Let's see, I'm not in charge of the elite team anymore. I have someone else that do it, and she's all excited about it. I think they're going to somewhere in Houston.
1: Okay.
2: This year. A lot of the nationals competitions are in Texas, which really helps with traveling expenses, and there'll be people from all over the place, but it'll be, you know, because Texas is a good place to come to, so.
1: Mm-hmm. Yep, very good. All right. So this fun run and this rhythm run is I guess kind of kicks off the for you guys the season. Does your season go with school year?
2: Yes.
1: Okay. Yeah. So we're getting the school started and everybody's getting back to school and getting in their activities.
2: And yes, and we would probably like to talk about our 5K fitness that we do at the elementary school.
1: Oh yeah, let's
2: talk about that, Danielle.
0: We do the fun run at the school in the mornings. It's 7 to 7:45. Where our intermediate kids can come and possibly our middle schoolers. We're waiting to hear about that. But they come out and they can get some tracking done for their 5K or their 1K, whichever one they want to do for the actual run. So they get to count their miles and everything. Right. And then there's an award thing that we do at the end of the year for them. They get their awards and stuff. Miss Coney does that at the school. So they get to get a head start, and then yeah, they get to finish it at the school, too.
1: And all that. So is that every weekday?
0: We're doing it 3 days a week this year.
1: 3 days a week?
0: Tuesdays, Wednesdays, and Thursdays.
2: Yes, yes.
1: And is this just for kids in Mineola schools? You have to go to Mineola school to participate?
2: Yes, it's Mineola's the only school that's allowed it so far.
1: Yeah.
2: or that have people that'll go and do it. So, yeah, we used to do 4 weeks before the run, but now the run's early. So we're doing 3 days for 3 weeks to help the kids get ready for the run.
1: Yeah, I love that. If the kids or the parents, I guess, are listening right now and their kids do go to school at Mineola, can they participate in that in the mornings or do they have to be a part of Dance Dimensions?
2: They can. No, anybody can come.
1: Oh, okay.
2: Yeah, I'll go. I'm actually going to, excuse me, talk to the school on Friday about it. But I think that the notes are going home today.
1: Nice.
2: And so they'll get all the information from their kiddos from the schools.
1: And where do they walk?
2: It's behind the school, kind of around the play area, the playground area.
1: The new school?
2: The intermediate school.
1: The intermediate school.
2: Yeah.
1: Okay.
2: What was the elementary? Now it's the intermediate.
1: Yeah, I know.
2: Connected to the middle school.
1: Yes. Okay. All right. On the loop there.
2: Yes.
1: Well, I guess they all, well, the old school, which was the new school. Yeah. Kind of confusing for all of us that have been here forever.
2: Yes. The new thing. Yes. Now it's the Mineola Intermediate School.
1: Intermediate. There we go. Intermediate school. Okay. All right. So this morning, if you're just joining us here on Double Talk, we're talking with the ladies from Dance Dimensions about their Iron Horse Rhythm Run. It is Saturday, September 19th. And one more time, let's go ahead and talk about the deadline to get registered if they want a t-shirt.
2: Okay, so the deadline is September the 10th, and they can register by, they can go to our Dance Dimensions website. We're going to leave papers here at KMU. I know the Chamber of Commerce has information. They can stop by Dance Dimensions. Of course, the kids from the schools are getting that information passed out at school. So, and we do have, since we do have people that come from out of town to do the run, we also have online registration. So if they go to our Dance Dimensions website, which is dancedimensionsmineola.com, there should be information on there about how they can online register. There's a little flyer. They can scan the QR code and online register, which makes it easier.
1: Yeah. Sure. I know one of the great things about you guys, 5K, is that everybody gets a goodie bag, and it's always got some great stuff in it. Are you still looking for sponsors for those kinds of things, or sponsors maybe even just for donations?
2: So our sponsors are taken care of. We've already got that done, because we have to order the t-shirts and do the trail markers and all of that. So our sponsors are already taken care of, but we do have exciting news that Miss Danielle is going to tell us about.
0: Okay, good. Yes, we do have our goodie bags that we'll fill up and give to all of our runners. And then also this year, our runners are going to be able to receive medals for the first time.
1: Oh,
0: so
1: everybody?
0: The first 50 to cross the finish line, they will 50. Get medals this year.
1: Well, nice.
2: Yeah, and that's new. Yes. We've never done that before, so we're excited about that.
1: Yes. Yeah, and that is a good, I mean, I love that. You know, I don't, but my husband runs these things.
2: Yes, he does.
1: He does. And he goes all over and does it. And so he has them hanging up. Like, he likes those mementos.
0: Yes.
1: To remember that he did those races. So I think that that's a big deal.
2: Yes, my husband is also a runner, and he's always excited about the medals. We haven't got them hanging up around our house yet, although we keep talking about it, but he has them all gathered up.
1: His own space.
2: Yes, they do deserve their own space. And so yeah. I'm like, okay, this is a big deal for these runners. So we're going to see this year and do it for the first 50 finishers.
1: Oh, that's a big deal. Yeah, I like that idea.
2: But all participants get a goodie bag, and they can all get a t-shirt as long as they're registered by September the 10th. We do order a few extras, but they get, you know, you're not sure if we have the right size and all that. So it's best to register by the 10th.
1: If you want the t-shirt, for sure. Yes. The t-shirts always look really good.
2: Okay, yes. And Danielle did the design this year. This is the first time that we've done our own design.
1: Yeah.
2: We've kind of sent in an idea and had an artwork person do it, but Danielle did it. She's amazing. She showed it to me, and I was like, oh my gosh, I love it. Like, she just did the design. We didn't even have to send it in to have anybody help us with
1: That's
2: it.
1: That's awesome. So it's a one-of-a-kind design.
2: Yes.
1: What color are the shirts this year?
0: We're doing dark gray.
2: Yes.
0: Dark heather gray this year.
1: Very
2: yeah.
1: good.
2: Yeah.
1: Very good.
2: So on soft shirts, which is important
0: yes,
2: also.
0: Yes, soft shirts.
1: Those, yes.
0: No rough ones.
1: Yes. Well, very good. So it is important if you want a t-shirt to get registered by the 10th. But if for some reason you can't, or you have conflicts or whatever, you can show up that morning and register, correct?
2: Yes.
1: You just have to be a little early.
2: Yes, at 8 o'clock. At 8 o'clock is on-site registration, then the kids run at 8:30, and then the 5K starts at 9.
1: Good. It's so much fun. And we'll be there. The radio station is always there. We have a big time out at that event. And so we'll have giveaways and different things for our live remote as well. So it's always one of our fun
2: We'll events. Be praying for good weather. We usually have great weather.
1: Yeah.
2: But we're doing the race, rain or shine.
1: That's right.
2: So.
1: Good. All right. So get your Iron Horse Day started off with a 5K fun run. I think that's an oxymoron, but it is a fun run. And then they do have the kids run. And you can walk it, too.
2: Yes. We have lots of walkers. We have some that come that are very serious, but we have lots of walkers mm-hmm. as well.
1: Yeah, and the Nature Preserve, if you've not walked it, it is a fun place. It is definitely a fun place to do a 5K. All right, ladies, anything else? Do we want to give a phone number or anything for Dance Dimensions?
2: Sure, that's a great idea. The phone number for the studio is 903-569-5664. And again, the website is dancedimensionsmineola.com.
1: Okay. And all that information is there, and that's where they can go find the information to register on the website.
2: Yes, yes, sure can.
1: All right, well, ladies, one more time, one more year, thank you so much for coming in and visiting with us on Double Talk, and we look forward to this year's fun run.
2: Yes, yeah. Thank you for having us.
1: All right, you guys are listening to Mornings with Mama T. Thank you so much for waking up with me this morning. Who needs coffee when you can wake up with T? Danielle raised her hand for those of you that don't know. You guys stay tuned.
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Well, hello, everybody. Happy Tuesday, and welcome into the broadcast. You guys are listening to Tea on the B. It's the midday show here on 95.1 The B. I'm Mama T, of course. Thanks for being here with me on this Tuesday. Real quick, I want to thank everybody who tuned in last night for our very first locker room show of the season. It was last night, and we want to thank Basin Battered Equipment for sponsoring that show. But it was a great way to kick off the year. We got to take a look at what's going to be happening at least this week during games and get the season started. So I wanted to tell you real quickly that our locker room show is every Monday from 6:30 to 8:30. And we talk about high school football all over East Texas. It's a great time with our sports team. 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So they are sponsoring next week's Locker Room Show, which will be Monday at 6:30. But real quick, let me give a big shout out to my friends over at Basin Battered Equipment for sponsoring last night's Locker Room Show. And thanks to everybody who tuned in for that show. I am Mama T, and you're listening to Tea on the B. It's the midday show here on 95.1. Thank you guys so much for hanging out with me on this Tuesday. Now let's get back to this music I've got planned for you today.

0: Here's your updated forecast on the B. A heat advisory continues until 9 p.m. tonight. Partly cloudy skies today with a slight chance for showers. High of 103, winds out of the southwest, 8 to 15 miles per hour. I'm meteorologist Paul Trombley in the Butler 7 Media Newsroom. Currently, it's 86 degrees.
1: 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Thank you for tuning in. 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I'll be here with you on the radio until 6 o'clock. 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
2: TSN headlines. The Texas power grid is holding up this morning, but electricity demand could approach record territory again this afternoon. ERCOT does not expect calls for conservation or controlled outages. The head of Customs and Border Protection is in Texas deciding on the future of construction in Big Bend National Park. Some area sheriffs are hopeful that construction will be limited to road improvements and surveillance towers. Well, that little old band from Texas, ZZ Top, is now down to its last OG member. Drummer Frank Beard has passed away, age 77, outside Houston. The state of Minnesota is suing Governor Abbott over the extradition of an ICE agent that Texas DPS helped arrest. Abbott says he won't sign any papers till Minnesota repays the U.S. for fraud allegedly committed. A former North Texas school principal is accused of concealing a teacher's prior arrest and helping him find a way to hide it from a district background check. With your Texas News headlines, I'm Kristen Yates.
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Hey, I'm Mama T. Let me welcome you to the Midday Cafe. Thanks for joining us for lunch today. I'll be your host, and oh, we've got some great specials planned for you today. And I see here on your reservation that it looks like you've got several people joining you for lunch today. Well, by the looks of this reservation, it looks like we're going to have a great lunch today and some great entertainment. So let's get you seated and your order taken. What would you like to hear for lunch today? Here's a great song that we can start you off as a little appetizer for today's lunch.

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I'm Mama T, serving up all your favorites here on 95.1 The Bee. Hey, would you pass the hits?

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I'm Mama T, and you're listening to the Midday Show here on 95.1 The B. Let me just say congratulations on making it through another Tuesday. I want to invite you to join us for tonight's Pigskin Preview. We only have four left. Last night, we talked all about the Fruitvale Bobcats. Well, tonight, it's all about Mount Vernon. So at 5:15 today, not really tonight, this afternoon, at 5:15, we'll have another edition of our Pigskin Preview. 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And we want to thank them so much for sponsoring today's Pigskin Preview. So today, it's all about Mount Vernon. Tomorrow, finally, the Manila Yellow Jackets. You've all been asking for it. It's tomorrow. Thursday will be Como Picton, and Friday, our very last Pigskin Preview, will be all about Quitman. So stay tuned for those, or tune in this afternoon at 5:15. One more time, let me give a big shout-out to our friends at Guaranty Bank and Trust for sponsoring our Pigskin Preview today about Mount Vernon. That's tonight, this afternoon at 5:15. I'm Mama T. Thanks so much for tuning in to the Midday Show. Now let's get back to it. I think you're going to love these next set of songs I have planned for you. You.

Thank you so much for having lunch with us today here at the Midday Cafe. I'm Mama T, your host, and so far we've served up a lot of great specials, and I hope that you've enjoyed it so far. But you guys know that in the middle of our lunch hour, every single weekday, we talk

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1: 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We meet our friends by accident. Another Bigfoot statue has been added to the collection at Jim Hogg Park in Quitman, courtesy of the Texas chainsaw carver James Hobbs. The newest Bigfoot, which Hobbs said he spent over 10 hours making, is now the third statue of the legendary creature at the park and was created from dead trees found in the area. Customers on the City of Bullard Utilities are placed on Stage 2 Water Conservation Notice. It is due to the critical drought situation and abnormally high water consumption. A Malakoff man was sentenced to 25 years in prison after a jury found him guilty on multiple drug charges following a week-long trial. Vannoyd Dawson Jr., 34, was found guilty in a narcotics trial stemming from hundreds of fentanyl pills hidden in a child's playroom. Carter Blood Care Blood Drive, Saturday, August 29th from 10 a.m. to 2 p.m. at the Mineola Volunteer Fire Department. This is Cheyenne Falmer with your local news report from the Butler 7 Media Newsroom.
2: Here's your updated forecast on the B. A heat advisory continues. Slight chance for showers this afternoon, otherwise partly cloudy. High of 103, southwesterly winds 10 to 15 miles per hour. I'm meteorologist Paul Frombly in the Butler 7 Media Newsroom. Right now, it's 86 degrees.
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4: 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The Bee. I'm Jet Nelson with TSN Sports. The Texas Rangers are back in front of the division. The Houston Texans make changes on and off the field. And the Texas Longhorn football squad starts another week of practice. Details coming up.
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7: The Texas Rangers were in action last night in Chicago, taking down the White Sox 11-2. With multiple Rangers taking part in the Windy City Slugfest, Wyatt Langford's two-run homer in the top of the ninth gave Texas its highest single-game run total of 2026.
8: And technically that hometown, Naperville, Illinois. Here's Langford, and he lifts one high into the air, deep left. And Tanachi going back. He's at the wall, and it is gone. Another rainbow home run for the Rangers for Wyatt, his 15th of the season. It comes with Lopez on board, and the Rangers are up now 11-2.
7: The Rangers are now in sole possession of first place in the AL West. The Rangers are back in action tonight against the White Sox, with Jacob deGrom scheduled to appear on the bump for Texas. First pitch is slated for 6:40. Coverage on the Rangers Sports Network. I'm Gavin Moritz, TSN Sports.
4: The Houston Texans are sending safety Jalen Reed in a 2028 seventh-round pick for former Patriots wide receiver Kayshon Booty. Booty gives the Texans some depth they needed at wide receiver after losing Jaden Higgins with a season-ending injury. At 24 years old, Booty has his best games in front of him. Last season, he finished with 33 catches for 550 yards and 6 touchdowns. As for the trade, it's safe to say that Houston paid a fair price, as Jalen Reed was simply a depth piece in the secondary, in addition to a last-round pick in 2 years. In other news, keep an eye out for a new Texans uniform to be released today as part of the NFL's Rivalry Uniform Edition. The Texans teased it yesterday with, quote, one more day on the social platform X.

0: All we know so far is that it seems to contain the old Houston Oiler blue as a secondary color. Check the Texans' social media pages for the official release. Lastly, the Texas Longhorn football squad is starting another week of practice in addition to classes, which started yesterday. Head coach Steve Sarkisian had another press conference with updates after the second scrimmage over the weekend. Here's Coach Sark on if the team's mentality is staying on finishing training camp or starting the preparations for week one against Texas State.
1: It's probably a combination of multiple things. You know, there's things that we need to continue to work on. I don't necessarily want to say from an installation standpoint, but maybe looks that we know we may get down the road or we could get in week one. Again, you don't totally know. And then you're looking at some future opponents here in the first few weeks, and it's like, okay, we need to get ready for some of the stuff, and we can use this time for that as well.
0: Only one more weekend without Texas football remains as the Horns are back in action on September 5th against the Bobcats. I'm Jet Nelson with TSN Sports.
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3: Talking about some sports around Texas, and now Bonus Billy joins me.
4: Boy, it just seems like I've been here not long ago.
3: So we had our very first locker room show last night. How was it? Thanks to everybody who tuned in.
4: Yes, it was me and the other amigo, Conrad, did it last night. Usually we're going to have four, but last night we were down to two. One was having shoulder surgery, and the other one had to work, so they couldn't be here. I do need to make a correction, though. Yes, and you helped me with this yesterday morning. I think I said Eric Lane was the coach of Fruitvale. Eric Lane is gone, and it's Brandon Russell, who is now the new head coach of Fruitvale, who I will actually see on Thursday night. That's who I'm going to go see. Had a really good locker room show last night. Conrad and I covered the 22 teams that we covered. We covered the record from last year and talked about the games that got coming up. Something I'm going to do probably Thursday in here is I've got some information. I know that Friday night is a big night for Mineola Yellow Jackets when they're celebrating their state championship team.
3: They're doing that in October, actually. They're not doing that until October, actually.
4: I thought they were doing it Friday night against Hooks. Really?
3: No, it's October 16th.
4: Oh, wow.
3: I mean, they may recognize them, but they're holding a special ceremony for them in October.
4: Oh, okay. Well, I was under the impression they were doing it Friday night. Okay. All right. Anyways, there are 4 days of Friday night football, 3 days Thursday till football actually kicks in. Thursday night, live on KMU, we will have North Lamar at Mount Vernon at 7 p.m. And actually, last night, we talked to the Mount Vernon head coach last night and talked to three of their players last night. And that was really, really kind of interesting last night. When you go to Mount Vernon, Mama T, it's almost like going to a TCU Horned Frog game. Everything is purple and white. And I think that's the stadium, I believe, that has the, oh, my God, the incline to go up that stadium in the press box. I thought I was going to throw my hamstrings out. You have to walk way up. There is no elevator, and you got to walk way up the stands. It's tough. Also, my bonus game Friday night will be Trinidad School of Texas out of Longview taking on Fruitvale at 7 p.m. Then Friday night, our live game will be Como Picton at Quitman over what do they call it? Moody Stadium.
3: Bud Moody Stadium.
4: And then the bonus game will be Hooks at Mineola at 7 o'clock, at 7:30. Now here's the deal: the live game will start early. It'll start at 7. The bonus game will start at 7:30. So I will be 30 minutes behind the live game, which occasionally happens.
3: And keep in mind that you're talking about here on KMU.
4: Right.
3: You're talking about on KMU.
4: Right.
3: On KWJB, we'll be carrying Canton's game.
4: Yep. And I guess I need to start putting that in here. I need to start putting the Canton games.
3: We do play SOS on the B.
4: Yes, I know. And I keep forgetting that because I'm not used to this. I'll make sure from here on out that I'll start putting the Canton games in here. I'm assuming you have the volleyball games for tonight that I sent you?
3: Yes.
4: Can we go over?
3: Yes. All right, so volleyball games scheduled for tonight. Gladewater will be at Kilgore. Big Sandy will be at Gary, Texas. Hawkins is playing at Wascom. Nobody's at home this week. Lindale is at Hallsville. Bullard is at Van. There's one at home. Van's at home. Trinity Christian Academy in Paris. This says Paris. Is in.
4: Well, I'm sure there may be one there.
3: Is in Yantis. Grand Celine is at Malakoff Crossroads. Sabine is playing at Harmony. Quitman is playing at Hart's Bluff. Alba Golden's traveling to Mount Vernon. Tyler Heat is playing in Mineola. And Quinlan Ford is at Lone Oak tonight. Those are the volleyball schedules.
4: Hopefully, tomorrow morning at this time, we'll be able to give you some volleyball scores from that tonight.
3: Yeah, so listen, if you go to the volleyball game or your coach or a player, text those into us because we would love for you to. We'd love to talk about the volleyball games. Or if something really cool happened or somebody had good stats or something, right. Send those to us so that we can talk about it.
4: All right. Today's Pigskin Preview, Mama T, is?
3: Today it's all about Mount Vernon.
4: 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And again, we talked to their head coach last night, and I'm, as a matter of fact, in a few moments, I'm going to give you a list of all the head coaches at all our schools. I think it'd be interesting just for you to know who they are, and I'm going to give them to you momentarily. I'm going to have these all right because I looked these up last night. Let's preview
3: yeah,
4: them out.
3: I hope they're right.
4: Well, after the other day with Fruitville, I don't know. Let's preview the Mount Vernon Tigers. Head coach is Travis McLean. Every time I hear that name McLean, I think of that song that other McLean guy sang. Now, this tells me a lot about him right here. This guy was the offensive coordinator at Salina. If you're the offensive coordinator at Salina, you know how to score points. Because Salina scores a lot of points. He's been a two-year head coach at Bogota Rivercrest before he came over to Mount Vernon. Their Class A classification is 3A Division One. Again, their colors are purple and white. They're just like the Horned Frogs, just like them. Stadium is Don Meredith Field. I keep wanting to call it Dandy Don Field, but it's called Don Meredith Field. Their seasonal record last year, 2025, was 6-5, 4-2. They lost in the bi-district playoff round to Gladewater, 56-22. Well, that is no shame, because Gladewater was really good last year. So that's no shame in that. But I'm sure that they would like to go further deep than that. Obviously, their rival is Winsboro. Why? They're very close. They play Winsboro. Matter of fact, Winsboro's head coach, Josh Finney, was at Mount Vernon when he came to Winsboro. So that just added to it. Their first game this year will be North Lamar this year. That's who their first one will be against. All right.
3: Hey, before you move on, are you done with them?
4: For them, yes.
3: Miss Karen, thanks to her, she sent me a message that the Fruitvale ladies are playing at home tonight. So volleyball in Fruitvale is home. We didn't have that score or that schedule, and we don't have Canton's schedule. So I'm trying to find it right now, but if you happen to have the Canton volleyball schedule, text it to us, call us so that we can announce it.
4: Yep. Okay, we're going to preview today the Van Vandals non-district games. We're almost through with this. We've got about three or four schools left, but I just think it's interesting to look at who they play non-district. Some schools play a pretty easy non-district. Some schools play pretty tough district. Let me tell you, Van is one of them. Van's got a pretty tough non-district. They opened the season up at center. The center last year did not perform to their normal self. They were 5-6. Usually center is really good. Usually center makes the playoffs and they're pretty tough. They were 5-6 last year. That center was 3-2 in the district. September 4th, they're going to be at Dallas Carter. That's going to be a tough game. Dallas Carter was 6-5 last year, 6-1. They were third in their district. So, the first two games, Van's going to be on the road. They're going to be traveling to center and to Dallas Carter. September the 11th is their big game against Lindale. If I'm not mistaken, I think that's my bonus game that week, is Lindale and Van. Lindale last year obviously was 10-2. They were 5-1 in the district, second in their district. And then they go back on the road again. They go to Pittsburgh. Pittsburgh was 7-4. They were 8-2 in the district, and they were also second in their district. So the Van Vandals will be at center, at Dallas Carter, home against Lindale, and at Pittsburgh. That's a pretty tough little stretch for non-district to get them ready. All right. Here are your 22 head football coaches at their different schools. I will give you the school and then the head coach's name. And if one of these is wrong, Mom will tell you correct me. I think they're all right, though. Grand Saline has Joe Drennan. Raines has Brian Oakes. Quinlan Ford has Todd Wallace. Alba Golden has Drew Webster. Correct?
3: Yes.
4: Okay. Van has Jared Moffitt. Lindale has Chris Cochran. Edgewood has Kevin Bachtel. Wills Point has James Boxley. Harmony has Brian Mock. Lone Oak has Logan Turner. Winsboro has Josh Finney. Brownsboro has Ryan Hood, who actually in his first year over in Brownsboro. So we want to wish him a lot of luck this year. I hope he can fix Brownsboro and get them back where they once were. At one time, Brownsboro was a very, very formidable opponent for people. Hawkins will have Bill Cowley. Winona has Charles Moss, who, again, another one who's in his first year. He came from Robert E. Lee over to Winona. Canton has my buddy Heath Ragle. I say my buddy because I used to coach with him. Gladewater has Jermaine Moss. And let me tell you, this dude did a whale of – Jermaine Lewis, sorry. He did a heck of a job at Gladewater last year. He turned Gladewater into a district champion, and that tells you something about Jermaine Lewis. Big Sandy has my buddy Brian Pullum. Fruitvale has Brandon Russell. Mount Vernon has Travis McLean. Mineola has Cody Moore, who's brand new to Mineola. Hopefully, Cody Moore will restore what Joe Drennan once had over at Mineola, where they were really competitive and really tough to play. Como Picton has Jeremy Griffin. And let me tell you, Jeremy Griffin's done a good job at Como Picton, because Como Picton now is very tough to play. They're a very formidable opponent, and they're just not someone that's just going to, you know, you're just going to walk over. They're pretty good. And then Quitman has Shane Weber. And I hope Shane Weber does a whale of a job over Quitman. I wish him the best of luck. I want him to get Quitman back where they once were also. All right. We have a business salute for Tuesday, August 25th. 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Want to remind everyone once again, Thursday night. By the way, I'd like to also thank Bays and Batters for sponsoring last night's locker room show. 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Remember, Thursday night we have a live game, Lamar at Mount Vernon. 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And here's your joke of the day, Mama T.
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Here's your updated forecast on the B. A heat advisory continues until 9 p.m. tomorrow night. Mainly clear skies this afternoon with a high of 103. South winds 10 to 15 miles per hour. I'm meteorologist Paul Trombley in the Butler 7 Media Newsroom. Currently 87.

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1: TSN headlines. Minnesota's attorney general has sued Governor Abbott in an effort to force the extradition of an ICE agent accused in the shooting of a Venezuelan man. Texas families have asked the U.S. Supreme Court to review the state's new law requiring the Ten Commandments to be displayed in public school classrooms. Texas lawmakers will soon hear public testimony on the growing impact of data centers and the construction of high-voltage transmission lines. Governor Abbott announced new compliance measures designed to establish guardrails for data center development in the Lone Star State. Texas A&M engineers have developed a rapid treatment for New World screwworm that could strengthen livestock protection efforts. A special election has been scheduled to fill the Texas Senate seat vacated by Brian Birdwell after his appointment to a Pentagon position. A new public-private partnership will bring advanced weather radar coverage to Smith County. And Frank Beard, the longtime drummer for Texas rock band ZZ Top, has died at the age of 77. With your Texas News headlines, I'm Chelsea Wade.
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Hey, everybody, welcome in to the 1 o'clock hour. And let me say happy afternoon. Yes, we can finally say afternoon. We made it through the morning time. I hope you had a great morning and a great lunch hour. Now, here we are working our way through this afternoon part of our work day. I'm Mama T, and I'm so proud you're tuned in with me. Now, you guys know that in the 1 o'clock hour every day, we take a look at a couple of one-hit wonders. So that's coming up this hour. And of course, we will have a lot of songs that are definitely not one-hit wonders. We'll take a look at our community calendar. We will also talk about some things that are going on around East Texas. So be sure to stay tuned with us in this 1 o'clock hour. I'm so glad you're here with me, and, well, I hope your day's going great.

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Hey, welcome in to the 1 o'clock hour here on the Midday Show. I'm Mama T, and it's time for another one-hit wonder. Now, you guys have heard me talk about this song a lot because it's one of my favorite movies, or it's actually a movie song in one of my favorite movies. And in the 4 o'clock hour, you know, we play Name That Movie. Well, this song was in Remember the Titans. It's been in a ton of movies, actually, but that's the movie that I'm talking about. We're talking about Norman Greenbaum's Spirit in the Sky. It's crazy for me that this is even on the one-hit wonder list. But it was released in the United States at the dawn of the 1970s, very early in that decade. And this song is one of the greatest hits to ever reach number one, in my opinion. They kind of merged some garage rock music into some psychedelic stuff. I don't know. Greenbaum had figured out how to put boogie and blues into a mainstream church song. Really, in essence, that's what it is. Greenbaum is a Jewish man, but he saw Porter Wagoner singing a gospel song on TV and said, I think I can write a gospel song. And he did. The result was Spirit in the Sky, and it became a smash hit. I think it went all the way up to number 3 on the top 100s, and it made Norman Greenbaum a household name, though very briefly. I don't think he would never make another hit song, but Spirit in the Sky cemented his legacy for sure. Norman Greenbaum officially quit music in the 80s and later became a sous chef in a restaurant. But for 50 years now, Greenbaum's been getting everyone to sing I Got a Friend in Jesus loud and proud, no matter their beliefs. I love this song. Getting everybody to sing, it's kind of like the power of catching lightning in a bottle, right? It's greatness. Our one-hit wonder today, one of them today, here's Norman Greenbaum's Spirit in the Sky.

0: 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We meet our friends by accident. Another Bigfoot statue has been added to the collection at Jim Hogg Park in Quitman, courtesy of the Texas chainsaw carver James Hobbs. The newest Bigfoot, which Hobbs said he spent over 10 hours making, is now the third statue of the legendary creature at the park and was created from dead trees found in the area. Customers on the City of Bullard Utilities are placed on Stage 2 Water Conservation Notice. It is due to the critical drought situation and abnormally high water consumption. A Malakoff man was sentenced to 25 years in prison after a jury found him guilty on multiple drug charges following a week-long trial. Vanoid Dawson Jr., 34, was found guilty in a narcotics trial stemming from hundreds of fentanyl pills hidden in a child's playroom. Carter Blood Care Blood Drive, Saturday, August 29th from 10 a.m. to 2 p.m. at the Mineola Volunteer Fire Department. This is Cheyenne Falmer with your local news report from the Butler 7 Media Newsroom.
1: Here's your updated forecast on the B. A heat advisory continues until 9 p.m. tomorrow night. Mainly clear skies this afternoon with a high of 103. South winds 10 to 15 miles per hour. I'm meteorologist Paul Trombley in the Butler 7 Media Newsroom. Currently, it's 92 degrees.
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0: Crank it up, East Texas. 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
1: Hey, you guys, welcome into the 1 o'clock hour here on the Midday Show. I'm Mama T, and it's time now for us to talk about another one-hit wonder. We like to do that in this hour, find some songs that maybe you hadn't thought about in a while, or maybe you hadn't thought about the artist in a while. That's usually the case, because the one-hit wonders that we talk about are usually big, big hits, and then we wonder what happened to their artist. Well, today we're going to talk about the greatest duet in the history of mainstream pop music. Well, at least I guess there's a good argument for that. The song is Stumbling In, and this song combines the forces of band leader Chris Norman and the vocals of Susie Quattro. When you put them together, it was just explosive. Though neither of them were household names at the time, and really neither of them are today, I really think they found immortality with this hit. It came from 1979. It went to number 4 on the Hot 100 charts, and it marked Quattro's only top 40 appearance. Now, Norman's only non-smoky charting song, I guess we could say. In recent years, Stumbling In has gained adoration because it was used as soundtracks. Licorice Pizza, that movie, that was on that soundtrack, and Netflix had a special documentary on Dahmer, and it played on that as well. Before that, however, the song was a radio fixture. It slowly kind of faded into obscurity for 50 years. Although it clocked in at number 23 on the Billboard's year-end chart for 1979, it was widely absent from any contemporary conversations around the soft rock music, and I really don't understand why, because thankfully, Stumbling In is one of those 1970s hits that was built to stand the test of time. Our love is alive, and so it begins. It's such a romantic opening line. I love it. And it just makes sense that Norman and Quattro caught such lightning in a bottle, I guess you'd say. But then they couldn't replicate it. To me, Stumbling In is the epitome of a one-hit wonder, as it was once lost in the caverns of immortality's deep, deep archive, only to be resurrected through generational interest. It doesn't hurt that the song is catchy and beautiful and everlasting. It's a great addition to our list of one-hit wonders. Here's Chris Norman and Susie Quattro in today's one-hit wonder, a song from 1979 called Stumbling In.

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I'm Mama T, and you're listening to the Midday Show here on 95.1 The Bee. Let me just say congratulations on making it through another Tuesday. I want to invite you to join us for tonight's Pigskin Preview. We only have four left. Last night, we talked all about the Fruitvale Bobcats. Well, tonight, it's all about Mount Vernon. So at 5:15 today, not really tonight, this afternoon, at 5:15, we'll have another edition of our Pigskin Preview. 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And we want to thank them so much for sponsoring today's Pigskin Preview. So today, it's all about Mount Vernon. Tomorrow, finally, the Manila Yellow Jackets. You've all been asking for it. It's tomorrow. Thursday will be Como Picton. And Friday, our very last Pigskin Preview will be all about Quitman. So stay tuned for those or tune in this afternoon at 5:15. One more time, let me give a big shout out to our friends at Guaranty Bank and Trust for sponsoring our Pigskin Preview today about Mount Vernon. That's tonight, this afternoon at 5:15. I'm Mama T. Thanks so much for tuning in to the Midday Show. Now let's get back to it. I think you're going to love these next set of songs I have planned for you.

0: Here's your updated forecast on the Bee. A heat advisory continues until 9 p.m. tomorrow night. Mainly clear skies this afternoon with a high of 103. South winds 10 to 15 miles per hour. I'm meteorologist Paul Trombley in the Butler 7 Media Newsroom. Right now, it's 91 degrees.
1: Well, hello. Thank you for tuning in. You're listening to the Midday Show here on 95.1 The Bee. I'm Mama T, the host of the Midday Show, T on the Bee. We're serving it up all day long. I'll be here with you on the radio until 6 o'clock. Stay tuned.

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Neon signs are flashing, taxi cabs and buses passing through the night. A distant moaning of a train seems to play a sad refrain to

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2: TSN headlines. A massive wildfire is blazing about an hour west of Fort Worth, and it has gone from a few hundred acres to 25,000 overnight, and now there are evacuations underway. Governor Abbott continues to fight the extradition of a fugitive ICE agent accused of four counts of felony assault in Minnesota. A federal hearing is set in Brownsville this afternoon. San Antonio's mayor is not hearing much response ever since asking businesses and philanthropists to fund area nonprofits. She had sent letters to foundations and local business leaders as a way to avoid raising taxes. The owner of the Texas-based travel center chain Buc-ee's turning heads for saying he favors expansion in conservative-led states. Beaver Alpin made the remarks at the opening of their first store in Arkansas. It's part of what he called strategic growth. The Rock Island Auction Company says Clyde Barrow's shotgun, used to kill two Texas Highway Patrol officers near Grapevine in 1934, sold for $1 million over the weekend. With your Texas News headlines, I'm Eric Bushman.
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Well, hello. Thank you so much for tuning in. I'm Mama T, and you're listening to The Midday Show here on 95.1 The B. Middays with Mama T. Thanks for being here with me, because who needs coffee to get you through the middle of your day when you can have tea? I'm going to do my very best to keep you awake and alert and being positive and productive today in the middle of your day. So hang out with me. We've got some great classic hits to help you do just that. We've got some tips on how to live a happy and healthy life. And we're going to have lots of fun and games and prizes. So it's a win-win, right? Stay tuned with me right here on 95.1 The B. I'm Mama T. I'll be on the air with you till 6 o'clock this evening.

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I'm Mama T, and you're listening to The Midday Show here on 95.1 The Bee. Let me just say congratulations on making it through another Tuesday. I want to invite you to join us for tonight's Pigskin Preview. We only have four left. Last night, we talked all about the Fruitvale Bobcats. Well, tonight, it's all about Mount Vernon. So at 5:15 today, not really tonight, this afternoon, at 5:15, we'll have another edition of our Pigskin Preview. 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And we want to thank them so much for sponsoring today's Pigskin Preview. So today, it's all about Mount Vernon. Tomorrow, finally, the Manila Yellow Jackets. You've all been asking for it. It's tomorrow. Thursday will be Como Picton. And Friday, our very last Pigskin Preview will be all about Quitman. So stay tuned for those, or tune in this afternoon at 5:15. One more time, let me give a big shout out to our friends at Guarantee Bank and Trust for sponsoring our Pigskin Preview today about Mount Vernon. That's tonight, this afternoon at 5:15. I'm Mama T. Thanks so much for tuning in to the Midday Show. Now let's get back to it. I think you're going to love these next set of songs I have planned for you.

0: just to touch you once again.
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0: multiple drug charges following a week-long trial. Vannoyed Dawson Jr., 34, was found guilty in a narcotics trial stemming from hundreds of fentanyl pills hidden in a child's playroom. Carter Blood Care Blood Drive, Saturday, August 29th from 10 a.m. to 2 p.m. at the Mineola Volunteer Fire Department. This is Cheyenne Falmer with your local news report from the Butler 7 Media Newsroom.
1: Here's your updated forecast on the B. A heat advisory remains in effect. Slight chance for showers this afternoon, otherwise mainly sunny. High of 103, south winds 8 to 15 miles per hour. I'm meteorologist Paul Trombley in the Butler 7 Media Newsroom. Right now, 91.
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Well, hello, everybody. Happy Tuesday, and welcome into the broadcast. You guys are listening to Tea on the B. It's the midday show here on 95.1 The B. I'm Mama T, of course. Thanks for being here with me on this Tuesday. Real quick, I want to thank everybody who tuned in last night for our very first locker room show of the season. It was last night, and we want to thank Basin Battered Equipment for sponsoring that show. But it was a great way to kick off the year. We got to take a look at what's going to be happening at least this week during games and get the season started. So I wanted to tell you real quickly that our locker room show is every Monday from 6:30 to 8:30. And we talk about high school football all over East Texas. It's a great time with our sports team. This upcoming Monday, the Locker Room Show is brought to you by Triple H Construction in Hawkins, owned and operated by Alan Hall, who is always a big community sponsor, a big team player for sure. Every time we have something over in Hawkins, Alan Hall is always very quick to team up with us to bring it to you in the community. 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They're very professional and they'll do it right. 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So they are sponsoring next week's Locker Room Show, which will be Monday at 6:30. But real quick, let me give a big shout out to my friends over at Basin Battered Equipment for sponsoring last night's Locker Room Show. And thanks to everybody who tuned in for that show. I am Mama T, and you're listening to Tea on the B. It's the midday show here on 95.1. Thank you guys so much for hanging out with me on this Tuesday. Now let's get back to this music I've got planned for you today.

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Hello, everybody. Thank you so much for tuning in to the Midday Show here on 95.1 The Bee. I'm Mama T, and I'm glad you're tuned in with me. I hope your day is going good. 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Right now, our sponsor is Hefner Group Insurance. 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I'm sure we'll take a look at our community calendar a couple of times today and tell you what we've got going on here in East Texas.

0: Here's your updated forecast on the B. A heat advisory remains in effect. Slight chance for showers this afternoon, otherwise mainly sunny. High of 103, south winds 8 to 15 miles per hour. I'm meteorologist Paul Trombley in the Butler 7 Media Newsroom. Right now, it's 92 degrees.
1: Hey, you guys, this is Mama T, and I have a question for you. Are you listening at work right now? Well, we're so very proud that you listen to 95.1 The B, and if the B team catches you listening at work, you are going to win some great prizes. 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
1: TSN headlines. Lieutenant Governor is threatening to lower public school ratings if they don't remove books from their libraries he describes as vulgar. Dan Patrick says he's focused on removing more than 2,000 books. He says 80% of superintendents have ignored a law requiring the removal of books with indecent or profane content. The governor is proposing a ban on H-1B visas for public education workers and teachers. Greg Abbott says American students should be taught by American educators. Democratic challenger Gina Hinojosa says Abbott has driven more teachers away from classrooms than any other governor. The teenager convicted of murder for stabbing another kid in Frisco is back in court. Carmelo Anthony is now 19 and sentenced to 35 years in prison. His lawyers are arguing for a new trial. Today, a visiting judge ordered Judge John Roach away from this trial, saying Roach could be impartial, but he still ordered him removed. Electricity demand's approaching record territory this afternoon. ERCOT's all-time record's a bit more than 91,000 megawatts, and they're saying demand could top 90,000 late this afternoon. We've been over 89,000 since about 3 o'clock. And even with that demand, ERCOT predicts more than 120,000 megawatts in capacity. With your Texas News headlines, I'm Alan Skaya.
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Hey everybody, thanks for tuning in to the Midday Show. I'm Mama T, your host, and welcome in to the 3 o'clock hour. That's right, I said 3 o'clock. Ooh, we are working our way right on through this workday, and I hope that your day is going well. Be sure to stay tuned for this hour and the 3 o'clock hour each weekday. We have our favorite social media posts that we talk about. We take a look at our community calendar. We'll talk about the contest that's going on and all the games and stuff that are going on around East Texas, so it's going to be a good hour. Hang out with me, and I'll see if I can't keep you motivated and positive and productive in this 3 o'clock hour of your work day. I'm Mama T. I'm so glad you're spending some of your day with me. Stay tuned.

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Now that was a bona fide bee sing-along song. And you know the rules around here on the Midday Show, right? You don't have to sing good, but you do have to sing loud. So when a song like that comes on, I sure hope you were singing with me. I'm Mama T, and if you know me, you know I was singing pretty loud, and you also know it wasn't very good. Let's try to do better on this one.

Hey, everybody. Happy Tuesday, and thanks for tuning in. I'm Mama T, and you're listening to the Midday Show here on 95.1 The Bee. Let me just say congratulations on making it through another Tuesday. I want to invite you to join us for tonight's Pigskin Preview. We only have four left. Last night, we talked all about the Fruitvale Bobcats. Well, tonight, it's all about Mount Vernon. So at 5:15 today, not really tonight, this afternoon, at 5:15, we'll have another edition of our Pigskin Preview. 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And we want to thank them so much for sponsoring today's Pigskin Preview. So today, it's all about Mount Vernon. Tomorrow, finally, the Manila Yellow Jackets. You've all been asking for it. It's tomorrow. Thursday will be Como Picton. And Friday, our very last Pigskin Preview will be all about Quitman. So stay tuned for those, or tune in this afternoon at 5:15. One more time, let me give a big shout out to our friends at Guarantee Bank and Trust for sponsoring our Pigskin Preview today about Mount Vernon. That's tonight, this afternoon at 5:15. I'm Mama T. Thanks so much for tuning in to the Midday Show. Now let's get back to it. I think you're going to love these next set of songs I have planned for you.

0: 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We meet our friends by accident. Another Bigfoot statue has been added to the collection at Jim Hogg Park in Quitman, courtesy of the Texas chainsaw carver James Hobbs. The newest Bigfoot, which Hobbs said he spent over 10 hours making, is now the third statue of the legendary creature at the park and was created from dead trees found in the area. Customers on the City of Bullard Utilities are placed on Stage 2 Water Conservation Notice. It is due to the critical drought situation and abnormally high water consumption. A Malakoff man was sentenced to 25 years in prison after a jury found him guilty on multiple drug charges following a week-long trial. Vanoid Dawson Jr., 34, was found guilty in a narcotics trial stemming from hundreds of fentanyl pills hidden in a child's playroom. Carter Blood Care Blood Drive, Saturday, August 29th from 10 a.m. to 2 p.m. at the Mineola Volunteer Fire Department. This is Cheyenne Falmer with your local news report from the Butler 7 Media Newsroom.
1: Here's your updated forecast on the B. A heat advisory remains in effect. Slight chance for showers this afternoon, otherwise mainly sunny. High of 103, south winds 8 to 15 miles per hour. I'm meteorologist Paul Trombley in the Butler 7 Media Newsroom. Right now, it's 92 degrees.
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Well, hello, everybody. Happy Tuesday, and welcome into the broadcast. You guys are listening to Tea on the B. It's the midday show here on 95.1 The B. I'm Mama T, of course. Thanks for being here with me on this Tuesday. Real quick, I want to thank everybody who tuned in last night for our very first locker room show of the season. It was last night, and we want to thank Basin Battered Equipment for sponsoring that show. But it was a great way to kick off the year. We got to take a look at what's going to be happening at least this week during games and get the season started. So I wanted to tell you real quickly that our locker room show is every Monday from 6:30 to 8:30. And we talk about high school football all over East Texas. It's a great time with our sports team. 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Every time we have something over in Hawkins, Alan Hall is always very quick to team up with us to bring it to you in the community. 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So they are sponsoring next week's Locker Room Show, which will be Monday at 6:30. But real quick, let me give a big shout out to my friends over at Basin Battered Equipment for sponsoring last night's Locker Room Show. And thanks to everybody who tuned in for that show. I am Mama T, and you're listening to Tea on the B. It's the midday show here on 95.1. Thank you guys so much for hanging out with me on this Tuesday. Now let's get back to this music I've got planned for you today.

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0: 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I'm Mama T, and you guys know in this 3 o'clock hour, I always pick my social media post or my favorite social media post to share with you guys. And I was always a huge Johnny Carson fan. I never got to stay up late enough to watch it, but I liked the old reruns and stuff. And, well, this morning, coming across my reels, I saw a video of Johnny Carson interviewing a young child, and they're just making conversation, which is what I thought he was always best at. It made me smile this morning, and I think it will you too, so I'm going to share it with you.
1: Do you have a knock-knock joke?
2: 5 knock-knock jokes.
1: Well, let's try one and see how it goes. You say,
2: okay, all right. Knock-knock.
1: Who's there?
2: Humphrey.
1: Humphrey who?
2: Humphrey, how old are you?
1: Who's there?
2: Oswald.
1: Oswald?
2: Yeah.
1: Oswald who?
2: I swallowed my gum.
1: I swallowed my gum.
2: Knock, knock.
1: Who's there?
2: Banana.
1: Banana who?
2: Knock, knock.
1: Who's there?
2: Banana.
1: Banana who?
2: Knock, knock.
1: Who's there?
2: Banana.
1: Banana who?
2: Knock, knock.
1: Who's there?
2: Orange.
1: Orange who?
2: Orange, glad I didn't say banana.
0: Greatness right there. Just greatness. And I just wonder, do kids do knock-knock jokes now anymore? You know, I've got 19 grandkids. Gonna have number 20 in a couple of weeks. And I don't know if my grandkids, know the lost art of knock-knock jokes. Gonna have to remedy that. But what a great smile we shared this Tuesday afternoon. Hope you guys are having a great 3 o'clock hour. I'm Mama T, and you're listening to The Midday Show here on 95.1 The Bee.

0: Here's your updated forecast on the Bee. A heat advisory continues until 9 p.m. tomorrow night. Mainly sunny this afternoon with a high of 103. Winds out of the south, 8 to 15 miles per hour. I'm meteorologist Paul Trombley in the Butler 7 Media Newsroom. Right now, it's 91 degrees. Buzzing with you
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3: TSN headlines, record-breaking heat, bone-dry conditions, and heavy winds continue to fuel the monster blaze in Palo Pinto and Jack counties in North Texas. Governor Abbott announcing FEMA has approved a request for fire management assistance grants to help. Attorneys representing a surrogate mother from Alaska and the California couple who hired her are in family court today in Dallas. Fort Worth ISD is preparing to reassign some employees as part of a campus leveling process. The district is about 2,500 students below its enrollment projection, says staffing hasn't always kept pace with the changes. The Texas Railroad Commission is making a big change to how it holds public meetings to talk about the oil and gas industry. The public won't be able to speak at the meetings. They will have to listen in silence. In the majors tonight, the Houston Astros are at the New York Yankees, the Texas Rangers at the Chicago White Sox. WNBA, Dallas Wings host Portland. With your Texas news headlines, I'm Barbara Schwartz.
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Well, hello. Thank you so much for tuning in. I'm Mama T, and you're listening to The Midday Show here on 95.1 The B. Middays with Mama T. Thanks for being here with me, because who needs coffee to get you through the middle of your day when you can have tea? I'm going to do my very best to keep you awake and alert and being positive and productive today in the middle of your day. So hang out with me. We've got some great classic hits to help you do just that. We've got some tips on how to live a happy and healthy life. And we're going to have lots of fun and games and prizes. So it's a win-win, right? Stay tuned with me right here on 95.1 The B. I'm Mama T. I'll be on the air with you till 6 o'clock this evening.

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Now that was a bona fide bee sing-along song. And you know the rules around here on the Midday Show, right? You don't have to sing good, but you do have to sing loud. So when a song like that comes on, I sure hope you were singing with me. I'm Mama T, and if you know me, you know I was singing pretty loud, and you also know it wasn't very good. Let's try to do better on this one.

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Happy Tuesday, and thanks for tuning in. I'm Mama T, and you're listening to The Midday Show here on 95.1 The Bee. Let me just say congratulations on making it through another Tuesday. I want to invite you to join us for tonight's Pigskin Preview. We only have four left. Last night, we talked all about the Fruitvale Bobcats. Well, tonight, it's all about Mount Vernon. So at 5:15 today, not really tonight, this afternoon, at 5:15, we'll have another edition of our Pigskin Preview. 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And we want to thank them so much for sponsoring today's Pigskin Preview. So today, it's all about Mount Vernon. Tomorrow, finally, the Manila Yellow Jackets. You've all been asking for it. It's tomorrow. Thursday will be Como Picton. And Friday, our very last Pigskin Preview will be all about Quitman. So stay tuned for those, or tune in this afternoon at 5:15. One more time, let me give a big shout out to our friends at Guaranty Bank and Trust for sponsoring our Pigskin Preview today about Mount Vernon. That's tonight, this afternoon at 5:15. I'm Mama T. Thanks so much for tuning in to the Midday Show. Now let's get back to it. I think you're going to love these next set of songs I have planned for you.

0: Bigfoot statue has been added to the collection at Jim Hogg Park in Quitman, courtesy of the Texas chainsaw carver James Hobbs. The newest Bigfoot, which Hobbs said he spent over 10 hours making, is now the third statue of the legendary creature at the park and was created from dead trees found in the area. Customers on the City of Bullard Utilities are placed on Stage 2 Water Conservation Notice. It is due to the critical drought situation and abnormally high water consumption. A Malakoff man was sentenced to 25 years in prison after a jury found him guilty on multiple drug charges following a week-long trial. Benoit Dawson Jr., 34, was found guilty in a narcotics trial stemming from hundreds of fentanyl pills hidden in a child's playroom. Carter Blood Care Blood Drive, Saturday, August 29th from 10 a.m. to 2 p.m. at the Mineola Volunteer Fire Department. This is Cheyenne Falmer with your local news report from the Butler 7 Media Newsroom.
1: Here's your updated forecast on the B. A heat advisory continues until 9 p.m. tomorrow night. Mainly sunny this afternoon with a high of 103. Winds out of the south, 8 to 15 miles per hour. I'm meteorologist Paul Trombley in the Butler 7 Media Newsroom. 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

Well, hello, everybody. Happy Tuesday, and welcome into the broadcast. You guys are listening to Tea on the B. It's the midday show here on 95.1 The B. I'm Mama T, of course. Thanks for being here with me on this Tuesday. Real quick, I want to thank everybody who tuned in last night for our very first locker room show of the season. It was last night, and we want to thank Bays and Battered Equipment for sponsoring that show. But it was a great way to kick off the year. We got to take a look at what's going to be happening at least this week during games and get the season started. So I wanted to tell you real quickly that our locker room show is every Monday from 6:30 to 8:30. And we talk about high school football all over East Texas. It's a great time with our sports team. 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So they are sponsoring next week's Locker Room Show, which will be Monday at 6:30. But real quick, let me give a big shout out to my friends over at Bays and Battered Equipment for sponsoring last night's Locker Room Show. And thanks to everybody who tuned in for that show. I am Mama T, and you're listening to Tea on the B. It's the midday show here on 95.1. Thank you guys so much for hanging out with me on this Tuesday. Now let's get back to this music I've got planned for you today.

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0: Here's your updated forecast on the B. A heat advisory continues until 9 p.m. tomorrow night. Mainly sunny this afternoon with a high of 103. Winds out of the south, 8 to 15 miles per hour. I'm meteorologist Paul Trombley in the Butler 7 Media Newsroom. 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
1: Well, hello. Thank you for tuning in. 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Stay tuned.

0: Ooh, we made it to 5 o'clock, you guys. Punch that time clock and let's get on up out of here. I'm Mama T. Welcome in to the last hour of the Midday Show. We call it our drive at 5. And if you were able to get off from work at 5, I'm so proud of you for making a whole nother work day. I think you did great today. And so now let's celebrate. We've got some great music coming up this hour. Like I said, it's our drive at 5. Hopefully I'll get you wherever you're headed and get you entertained. So make sure you buckle up and let's be safe. Let's get on down the road.
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3: TSN headlines. Lieutenant Governor is threatening to lower public school ratings if they don't remove books from their libraries he describes as vulgar. Dan Patrick says he's focused on removing more than 2,000 books. He says 80% of superintendents have ignored a law requiring the removal of books with indecent or profane content. The governor is proposing a ban on H-1B visas for public education workers and teachers. Greg Abbott says American students should be taught by American educators. Democratic challenger Gina Hinojosa says Abbott has driven more teachers away from classrooms than any other governor. The teenager convicted of murder for stabbing another kid in Frisco is back in court. Carmelo Anthony is now 19 and sentenced to 35 years in prison. His lawyers are arguing for a new trial. Today, a visiting judge ordered Judge John Roach away from this trial, saying Roach could be impartial, but he still ordered him removed. Electricity demand's approaching record territory this afternoon. ERCOT's all-time record's a bit more than 91,000 megawatts, and they're saying demand could top 90,000 late this afternoon. We've been over 89,000 since about 3 o'clock. And even with that demand, ERCOT predicts more than 120,000 megawatts in capacity. With your Texas News headlines, I'm Alan Skaya.
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0: I'm Conrad Barr, C-Rat, and it's time for another Pigskin Preview. 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
0: The Mount Vernon Tigers are under the direction of head coach Travis McLean. They're in District 7-3A Division 1, Region 2. They return three starters on offense and seven starters on defense. Last year they went 6-5 overall, 4-2 in district, and they were a bi-district finalist. I had the chance to sit down with head coach Travis McLean. Here's my interview with the coach. All right, we got head football coach and athletic director Travis McLean here with Mount Vernon joining KMU. Appreciate you, coach, again meeting with KMU, and I know you're looking forward to year two at Mount Vernon, right? Year two.
2: Got here January 25, and so that kind of makes it feel like it might already be year three, but
0: right,
2: about to roll into our second football season, and excited to get the thing started in a couple weeks.
0: Yes, sir. Well, Coach McLean, obviously we've got some new people that have moved into KMU country since last off season. So if you could tell us a little bit about your coaching background. I know you've had some Division I, Big 12 experience playing at the college level and as well. So that's kind of unique with you being that in a Texas high school head football coach role. But anyway, tell us about your coaching background and tell us about what brought you to Mount Vernon 2 years ago.
2: Yeah, so after I got done playing at Baylor for Coach Briles, I spent a year, I was a GA at Tarleton back when it was still Division II in the Lone Star Conference. From there, decided that I wanted to pursue the high school ranks, and I got really lucky and, reached out to a job posting on the Coaches Association website and landed my first coaching job at Salina High School, a place I thought I'd be for, a year or two. And I ended up there for eight. And when I left, I was married with three kids. And, it was a major piece into molding me into the coach I am. So spent the last few years at Salina as the offensive coordinator. And then in 2023, took my first head coaching job at Rivercrest, just up the road from Mount Vernon in Bogota. And after 2 years there, the job opened up in Mount Vernon, and I had some loose ties to the area because Coach Briles had been here, and then my teammate Brad Willard had taken over for him. And we were fortunate enough to have some decent success that second year at Rivercrest, to where just locationally, our success had been a little bit known. And so I reached out to those former Mount Vernon Tigers and said, hey, I think I'm interested in this. And, as they say, the rest is history.
0: Obviously, you guys last year, 6-5 overall, 4-2 in district. So, lost to a tough Gladewater team, 56-22, who really, I think Gladewater really shocked a lot of people on their success this year. But talk about the season, and talk about even a couple non-district one-score losses to Pottsboro and Atlanta. Talk about really the preseason in that district last year.
2: Yeah, so going into last year, we thought we had a pretty good idea of who we might be, but you really never know. New staff, new system, and these kids were coming off of a 2-8 season, and despite that, there was a lot of guys that had played quite a bit of football. So we felt like if the right guys, got into a rhythm and found some confidence, that we could be a pretty good football team. And came out hot, started 2-0, and then back-to-back weeks against good football teams in Pottsboro and Atlanta. We've got the ball late in the fourth quarter, under a minute left, going down to score and just come up a little bit short. We're 13 points and 90 seconds away from being a 4-0 football team through non-district. Yeah. Through that, you could have really taken a turn and lost the confidence we built in those first two games. But the kids did a great job, and when we started district, we rattled up three wins and secured a playoff spot. And there is no easy district in East Texas. And I think that ours is a testament to that. When you've got a team like Malakoff that has played in, you know, a state championship recently, Winsboro that is always athletic and always tough. And then a team like Commerce that last year, Coach McSheffrey and them, they really connected some dots and had a lot of success and bring a lot of those kids back. And we were actually able to kind of sneak one past them at the end of the regular season. So we were pleased with the result that we got, but we were definitely not satisfied. Getting back into the playoffs is something that it's where Mount Vernon expects to be. But we also expect ourselves to be winning playoff games. So that's the step we see ourselves really needing to take in year two.
0: Yes, sir. Fair assessment. And yeah, definitely in year one, have to be pleased with the outcomes you had for sure. I mean, of course, you know, always, you know, there's always one or two that you'd like to get back, like you talked about. But anyway, okay. Two starters coming back on offense, six coming back on defense. Obviously, you got a lot of growing early, I would say, on your offensive side coming back. But you did mention a little bit before this interview, you do have three guys with over 200 yards of rushing from last year that are coming back. So talk to us about what you're excited about on the offensive side and the defensive side of the ball and special teams that you got coming back.
2: Yeah, absolutely. So we bring back a guy that's going to be a three-year starter on the offensive line, and Connor McCurdy. You know, he's every bit of 6'4", maybe 6'5", over 300 pounds. Has played a lot of football. And Braden Baker, who really found his stride second half of last year, has big playability, scored a rushing touchdown last year to go with some of, you know, a few receiving touchdowns. And also late in the season played a pretty pivotal role at free safety. So a really good football player. Those guys, from an offensive standpoint, we look at are Hunter Carroll, Bryson Fountain. You know, both of them have had experience carrying the football at the varsity level. You know, it's their time to step into a bigger role. You graduate a kid like Dawson Witherspoon that finishes his career as the career leading rusher in school history, owns five or six rushing records for the school. So, you know, those are big shoes to fill, but we've got guys that are coming in that aren't completely new. You know, they've played under the Friday night lights. They know what the expectation is, and they're definitely ready to take that step. Pieces that we're excited about, you know, Jackson Gray stepping in at quarterback. He's a kid that we thought had a chance to compete for the starting job last year before he ended up suffering a meniscus tear at the end of last summer, which delayed his ability to play. But we found ways to get him into games late in the season. Had a little bit of success coming in against Malakoff in spots, and so he's a guy that we know physically really has all the tools to make us a good offense, and we're excited to see him take the step and really own that role. Another piece that we're really excited to see how he develops is Eli McGonigal, who's going to be a sophomore. He's a 6'5", 16-year-old that is going to be playing some tight end for us. And we think that his athletic ability really diversifies our run game, gives us an out in our pass game. And a size like that is something that, you know, you can't coach. Can't coach that that kind of size, and we want to take advantage of it. So those are some pieces we're really excited about. And then we had another sophomore that moved in last year, that middle of the football season, that we think has a chance to really be a spark for us. Brendan Brannon is going to be playing running back as well. So we've got some guys that we think can really fill those shoes. We don't see ourselves having another 2,000-yard rusher, but we don't see us not rushing for the same amount of yards we did last year, because we should have a three-headed monster that can really tote the rock. And then defensively, you bring back guys that played a lot of snaps. Isaiah Hunter is going to finish his high school career with over 44 starts on the defensive side of the football. You know, Coulter Stillman is poised to step into that Mike linebacker role and really take ownership as the voice. Cordell Carroll's played a lot of snaps for us at the interior defensive line. And the thing that's really good for us is we bring back some athletic cover guys. And in the style of defense we play, that's really important. So there's some pieces to really be excited about. We've got some roles that some inexperience is going to step up and show us what they're capable of. But we think that those guys are ready to fill those shoes.
0: Okay, new district. Well, new district technically, but Your district didn't change at all. So your district's going to be the same. Like you said, every district really in East Texas is just a gauntlet and competitive. So you you nailed that on the head. But you do have a different non-district schedule. You week one host Paris North Lamar on a Thursday, which we'll be broadcasting that live on KMU. You go to New Boston, you host Blue Ridge, and then on a Thursday night, you go to Canton and our sister station, KWJB. We'll have that live on the air for you as well. But talk to us about that non-district schedule if you want to break down your schedule. Then obviously your district, like you mentioned, you host Mineola, go to Reigns, go to Winsboro, host Eustis, and then you go to Malakoff last week of the season. So you go to Winsboro and to Malakoff in your district. So talk to us about that this year.
2: Yeah, non-district, we feel there's going to be some good tests in there. You know, Carlos Guevara up at North Lamar going into his second season, good football coach. We know that they're going to be an improved team, and they're a 4A team. So we've got to be ready for that challenge week one. And then you look at a place like New Boston, who historically they're going to have athletes. Stan does a great job out there. They're going to play hard. And I think that athleticism in a non-district game is going to be a really good test for us getting into the second half of our district schedule and trying to get ready for playoffs. And then a place like Blue Ridge, that with their location in the Metroplex, they're going to be a good program. They've proven that. And we know that again is going to be a good test for us. And Coach Ragel at Canton week four, he does a great job. And, you know, a 10-win football team is nothing to shake a stick at. So we've got to make sure that we're ready. We feel like there's some good tests in our non-district schedule to prepare us for a district that's going to really require us to take a step forward and play physical and go earn every win every week.
0: Yeah, and then your district schedule, obviously, Mineola, Reigns, Winsboro, Eustis, and Malakoff. Talk to us about those opponents.
2: Yeah, so opening district play with Mineola, who historically is a tough physical program. Cody Moore taking over there. You know, he's coached a lot of big-time football at his time. Denton Braswell, Rockwell Heath. So we know that they're going to be improved, and we've got to be ready for that. And I think that's a really pivotal game for us and where we're going to stand in the district. Emory Reigns has always got athletes, and that's something that they came out and kind of hit us in the mouth to start the game last year, jumping out ahead 12-0 before our guys really settled in. And then, of course, you know, the heavy hitters, Commerce, doing what they did last year and returning a lot of pieces. Malakoff is going to be much improved with some kids coming in from that Yoakum team at one state. And then Winsboro, like I said, Coach Finney, those guys they've got he's in his seventh year there. They've got an established program that is successful. And those kids have now really learned how to win. So even though you graduate a kid like Cameron Capehart and the Carroll kid at quarterback, they're going to be just fine because of the program that they've built. And we've got to be ready for that.
0: I know you talked about, you know, two guys starting on offense or returning for you on offense and six on defense. But is there any position group that you're going to want to see some growth from early or one that you're looking to have some really that you're wanting to see improve or expecting big things from this point until week one in August?
2: You know, we're always going need to know pretty early who we are as an offensive line. For our offense to run, it's got to go through those five guys up front.
0: Yep.
2: You know, we only return one starter on the offensive line, but Coach Mike Adams, our offense coordinator, does a great job. He's, you know, I would put him up as the best offensive line coach in the state. I'd put him up against anybody. I firmly believe that. And he's been working with these kids since football ended last year. And we've got some guys that we think are in a position to step in and fill those roles. But like I said, they're a little inexperienced. And so we've got to spend that non-district time really getting those questions answered and figuring out, you know, who those five are, what they're great at, and how it pairs with our skill kids and how we can best utilize them. But if we can get those questions answered and have any confidence in those answers, then we're going to be just

0: school. There's a lot more than that now. And on snapshot day, we turned in, Mount Vernon turned in 450. We're pretty similar in size there. And the community, they turn out for our kids. Mount Vernon loves Mount Vernon High School football. And their support shows that. We're filling the bleachers on Friday nights. If we need something as a program, there are people that if they can't help us get it, they're going to find the people that can. And they want these kids to have the best opportunity to be successful and represent the community the right way. And we take a lot of pride in that. The support that they show us, it reflects as an obligation to our kids to represent, this town, the school district, and these people the right way. And the best way that we can do that is through the way that we play the game. They're going to play all out. They're going to play with great effort and toughness, and humility. And we feel like our kids have done a great job in representing the community. And it's very cyclical. The better we can represent them, the more that they're going to support us, and they continue to turn out for our program and our kids at every turn.
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0: Man, we just appreciate everything y'all do to continue to cover high school sports and Mount Vernon sports. We know that there's a lot of programs and a lot of schools in you guys' area, and you guys do a great job in making sure that our kids get the recognition that they deserve. And it's one of the things that keeps kids coming back. So we're just very thankful and appreciative, and we're excited to put on a show in year two.
1: Again, head football coach and athletic director Travis McClain of Mount Vernon joining KMU. Coach, we appreciate you. Good luck on the upcoming season.
0: Absolutely. Appreciate y'all. Go Tigers.
1: Thank you. The Mount Vernon Tigers will begin their 2026 football season at home versus the Paris North Lamar Panthers. I want to thank head coach Travis McClain for taking time to sit down with us for this preview. I also want to thank Guarantee Bank and Trust for sponsoring the Mount Vernon Pigskin Preview. 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I'm Conrad Barr, C-Rad, and you've been listening to the Butler 7 Media Pigskin Preview for the Mount Vernon Tigers. 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
2: 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We meet our friends by accident. Another Bigfoot statue has been added to the collection at Jim Hogg Park in Quitman, courtesy of the Texas chainsaw carver James Hobbs. The newest Bigfoot, which Hobbs said he spent over 10 hours making, is now the third statue of the legendary creature at the park and was created from dead trees found in the area. Customers on the City of Bullard Utilities are placed on Stage 2 Water Conservation Notice. It is due to the critical drought situation and abnormally high water consumption. A Malakoff man was sentenced to 25 years in prison after a jury found him guilty on multiple drug charges following a week-long trial. Vanoid Dawson Jr., 34, was found guilty in a narcotics trial stemming from hundreds of fentanyl pills hidden in a child's playroom. Carter Blood Care Blood Drive, Saturday, August 29th from 10 a.m. to 2 p.m. at the Mineola Volunteer Fire Department. This is Cheyenne Falmer with your local news report from the Butler 7 Media Newsroom.
3: Here's your updated forecast on the B. A heat advisory continues until 9 p.m. tomorrow night. Lows level off around 79 tonight under mainly clear skies. Winds out of the south, 5 to 10 miles per hour. I'm meteorologist Paul Trombley in the Butler 7 Media Newsroom. Currently 97.
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Well, hello, everybody. Happy Tuesday, and welcome into the broadcast. You guys are listening to Tea on the B. It's the midday show here on 95.1 The B. I'm Mama T, of course. Thanks for being here with me on this Tuesday. Real quick, I want to thank everybody who tuned in last night for our very first locker room show of the season. It was last night, and we want to thank Bays and Battered Equipment for sponsoring that show. But it was a great way to kick off the year. We got to take a look at what's going to be happening at least this week during games and get the season started. So I wanted to tell you real quickly that our locker room show is every Monday from 6:30 to 8:30. And we talk about high school football all over East Texas. It's a great time with our sports team. 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But real quick, let me give a big shout out to my friends over at Bays and Battered Equipment for sponsoring last night's Locker Room Show. And thanks to everybody who tuned in for that show. I am Mama T, and you're listening to Tea on the B. It's the midday show here on 95.1. Thank you guys so much for hanging out with me on this Tuesday. Now let's get back to this music I've got planned for you today.

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0: Here's your updated forecast on the Bee. A heat advisory continues until 9 p.m. tomorrow night. Lows level off around 79 tonight under mainly clear skies. Winds out of the south, 5 to 10 miles per hour. I'm meteorologist Paul Trombley in the Butler 7 Media Newsroom. 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
1: Well, that just about does it for me. I hope that you've had a great day. I hope you had a good work day. And if you're still at work, well, stay tuned. 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You can unwind with Smoke Ahonis. She's coming up next. I'm Mama T, the midday show host here on 95.1 The Bee, and I hope you've had a great day. Hope you've enjoyed the music we've played for you, had a little smile, a lot of fun with us. Stay tuned. We do it each weekday between 10 and 6. I'll be on the air with you here on The Bee. And as you go throughout the rest of your evening, I want you to please remember that everyone you meet is fighting a battle that you know nothing about. So please be kind. I always tell people that kindness is just love with its work boots on. Yeah, think about that for just a minute. I love all of you, and I hope you have a great evening. Stay tuned. We've got lots coming up for you here on The Bee, and I'll be back in the morning at 10. See you then.

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1: TSN headlines: record-breaking heat, bone-dry conditions, and heavy winds continue to fuel the monster blaze in Palo Pinto and Jack counties in North Texas. Governor Abbott announcing FEMA has approved a request for fire management assistance grants to help. Attorneys representing a surrogate mother from Alaska and the California couple who hired her are in family court today in Dallas. Fort Worth ISD is preparing to reassign some employees as part of a campus leveling process. The district is about 2,500 students below its enrollment projection, says staffing hasn't always kept pace with the changes. The Texas Railroad Commission is making a big change to how it holds public meetings to talk about the oil and gas industry. The public won't be able to speak at the meetings. They will have to listen in silence. In the majors tonight, the Houston Astros are at the New York Yankees, the Texas Rangers at the Chicago White Sox. WNBA, Dallas Wings host Portland. With your Texas news headlines, I'm Barbara Schwartz.
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6: Here's your updated forecast on the B. A heat advisory continues until 9 p.m. tomorrow night. Lows level off around 79 tonight under mainly clear skies. Winds out of the south, 5 to 10 miles per hour. I'm meteorologist Paul Trombley in the Butler 7 Media Newsroom. Currently 98.

Here's your updated forecast on the Bee. A heat advisory continues until 9 p.m. tomorrow night. Lows level off around 79 tonight under mainly clear skies. Winds out of the south, 5 to 10 miles per hour. I'm meteorologist Paul Trombley in the Butler 7 Media Newsroom. Currently 98.

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1: TSN headlines, Governor Abbott activates the state's wildfire response resources as the Ross fires in Palo Pinto and Jack counties rage out of control. Over 50,000 acres have burned. According to the Texas A&M Forest Service, it's 8% contained, temps over 100, and strong winds have fanned these flames. Texas Railroad Commission making a big change to how it holds public meetings. Talk about oil and gas industry. The public won't be able to speak at the meetings. A sheriff's deputy has been arrested in Liberty County. Raymond Winkler Jr. looking at 9 counts, including 5 of possessing child pornography and tampering with government records. The Rock Island Auction Company in Bedford reports a single collectible firearm sold for $1 million over the weekend. It was a shotgun Clyde Barrow used in 1934 to murder 2 Texas Highway Patrol officers near Grapevine who stopped to offer assistance to Bonnie and Clyde. With your Texas news headlines, I'm Barbara Schwartz.
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